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I've been out of shape, thinking out the box. I'm an astronaut. I blasted off the planet, rock to cause catastrophe, and it matters more because I had it. Now I had, I thought about wreaking havoc on an opposition. Kind of shocking, they want it static with precision. I'm automatic quarterback. I ain't talking second packet. Pack it up on.

0: Ponte Exa las 24 horas del día, los 7 días de la semana.
1: 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Or better yet, go to Times.